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Sam Smith and Stay With Me. And it's hard to believe it's been almost 12 years since that came out, I think. How's it going? It's Andrew Jane. I hope you're doing well on your Friday, set to roll into the holiday weekend. Charlie Puth coming up.

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4: Remains in effect. Lows dip down to about 72. Tonight, under partly cloudy skies, south winds at around 5 miles an hour. Mainly sunny tomorrow. Slight chance for isolated thunderstorms. Daytime highs approaching 94. Slight chance for scattered storms tomorrow night. Lows level off around 73. Partly cloudy skies. With your Somerset 106 forecast, I'm staff meteorologist Megan Mulford. Right now, 91.
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It's Olivia Dean. That's Man I Need. Great to have you along. It is Andrew J, the DJ you need, heading into your weekend. What are you doing this weekend? Hopefully something fun with the family. Are you staying in town? Are you heading out? Whatever you choose to do, please do it safely and responsibly. Walk the Moon coming up.

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1: This is Officer Theodore Wax with the Somerset Police Department. 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
7: A heat advisory continues until 9 p.m. tomorrow night. Slight chance of thunderstorms tonight, otherwise mainly clear skies. Lows dip down to about 72. Northerly winds at around 5 miles an hour. Slight chance for storms tomorrow. High temperatures reach up to 94, mainly sunny skies. With your Somerset 106 forecast, I'm staff meteorologist Megan Mulford. Right now, 86.
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Ordinary, it is Alex Warren. Welcome along. It is your Friday. I just glanced at the calendar a second ago. And today on our calendar here in the studio, it says it's drive your Corvette to work day. Wait a minute, who has a Corvette? I don't have a Corvette. I've never had a Corvette. I'd like to have one. I know all the Corvettes here in the U.S. are assembled in Bowling Green, Kentucky. I lived there for a brief period of time, right near the museum. So if you got a Corvette, let's pull it out of the garage before, you know, it gets too late tonight. DHT coming up.

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4: A heat advisory continues until 9 p.m. tomorrow night. Slight chance of thunderstorms tonight, otherwise mainly clear skies. Lows dip down to about 72. Northerly winds at around 5 miles an hour. Slight chance for storms tomorrow. High temperatures reach up to 94, mainly sunny skies. With your Somerset 106 forecast, I'm staff meteorologist Megan Mulford. Right now, it's 82 degrees.
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Green Day, good riddance, Tommy, your life. Welcome along. This is Andrew J. Happy Friday, happy weekend, happy 4th of July weekend, America's 250th birthday. Lots going on this weekend. Whatever you do this weekend, just do it safely and responsibly, please. Stick around. 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
3: A heat advisory continues until 9 p.m. tomorrow night. Slight chance of thunderstorms tonight, otherwise mainly clear skies. Lows dip down to about 72, northerly winds at around 5 miles an hour. Slight chance for storms tomorrow, high temperatures reach up to 94, mainly sunny skies. With your Somerset 106 forecast, I'm staff meteorologist Megan Mulford. Currently 77.
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1985, remember how cool that was seeing that on MTV when it first came out? Take on Me, that's Aha. Hi there, I'm Andrew J. Having an aha moment on our Friday with the Backstreet Boys, and I Want It That Way.

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It's Post Malone, that is Circles. Great to have you here. I'm Andrew Jay. You got some good fun plans for the weekend. Hopefully you do, whatever you do, safely and responsibly, please, as we celebrate America's 250th birthday. I got Selena coming up.

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8: A heat advisory continues until 9 p.m. tomorrow night. Slight chance of thunderstorms tonight, otherwise mainly clear skies. Lows dip down to about 72. Northerly winds at around 5 miles an hour. Slight chance for storms tomorrow. High temperatures reach up to 94. Mainly sunny skies. With your Somerset 106 forecast, I'm staff meteorologist Megan Mulford. Currently, it's 73 degrees.
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Now, Toes here and Too Sweet, and it's Andrew Jay, and want to talk about something sweet. Netflix has revealed its first look at Wonka's Golden Ticket. It's an unscripted competition series based on the 1971 film. The show uses an AI-recreated voice of the late Gene Wilder, which is a state approved of. Golden Ticket winners and their chosen partners will face physical, mental, and moral challenges inspired by the film. And look for one of the original 1971 Oompa Loompa cast members to appear. This series will be premiering on Netflix coming up in September. I've got Pink lined up.

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1: Hey, where you going? 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
2: Advisory continues until 9 p.m. tomorrow night. Partly cloudy tonight with lows around 72. Winds out of the south at around 5 miles an hour. High temperatures reach up to 94. Tomorrow, slight chance for storms. Mainly clear skies. Tomorrow night, chance for storms. Lows dip down to about 73. With your Somerset 106 forecast, I'm staff meteorologist Megan Mulford. Currently 73.
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Well, who doesn't want a little bit of attention? That's Charlie Puth. Hi, how's it going? It's Andrew J. Welcome to your weekend. Hopefully you got some great plans. Be safe this weekend, okay? You're the Lumineers. It's ho-hey.

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Harry Styles, as it was. I'm Andrew J. Here as it is on your Friday, heading into the weekend. You got some fun plans to celebrate tomorrow. Please do it safely. Stick around. I got plain white tees coming up.

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3: A heat advisory continues until 9 p.m. tomorrow night. Partly cloudy tonight with lows around 72. Winds out of the south at around 5 miles an hour. High temperatures reach up to 94. Tomorrow, slight chance for storms. Mainly clear skies. Tomorrow night, chance for storms. Lows dip down to about 73. With your Somerset 106 forecast, I'm staff meteorologist Megan Mulford. Right now, it's 72 degrees.
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Want to make sure you're here when the weekend comes so close. 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
3: Advisory remains in effect. Partly cloudy skies overnight with lows around 72. South winds at around 5 miles an hour. Slight chance of thunderstorms Saturday. Daytime highs approaching 94. Mainly clear skies. Chance for storms Saturday night, 73. With your Somerset 106 forecast, I'm staff meteorologist Megan Mulford. Currently 72.
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Frontman Danny O'Donohue admitted that the majority of all their songs come from therapy sessions that they've been in. Yeah, script with Break Even. Here's Shawn Mendes.

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That, of course, is Bruno Mars with I Just Might. It's me, JC, welcoming you to the 4th of July weekend. Man, I hope you stay safe. And, you know, take us along with you, because I've got some fun 4th of July facts. One of which is if you wear like a flag t-shirt or a hat, or, you know, you're reclining on a flag beach towel or whatever the case may be, it's actually breaking or violating the flag code. Yeah, this code, it was drawn up back in 1923 and is part of the law of the land. But, you know, it's not really enforced. There's no flag police out there saying, hey, you know, take that off. Don't sit on that. I'm just letting you know there's something there for whatever it's worth. I've got Lady Gaga, paparazzi coming up.

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4: Somerset 106 weather.
5: A heat advisory remains in effect. Partly cloudy skies overnight with lows around 72. South winds at around 5 miles an hour. Slight chance of thunderstorms. Saturday, daytime highs approaching 94, mainly clear skies. Chance for storms, Saturday night, 73. With your Somerset 106 forecast, I'm staff meteorologist Megan Mulford. Currently, 72.
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Okay, so Ed Sheeran started recording music way back in 2005. Yeah, and he moved to London at the age of 16, where he began to tour relentlessly, being able to sleep on fans' couches every night after his gigs because he didn't have any money. 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The song right there was called Perfect. Well, I've got Pink and So What coming up. I encourage you to stick around.

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0: 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I'm sorry.

Benson Boone right there, and sorry I'm here for someone else. It's me, JC, in the chair, and I've got some interesting information, maybe some depressing information to be able to pass along with you. It looks like scientists have calculated humanity's end date, and they've got like a 95% certainty that this date is for real. Yeah, people will cease to exist in 17,100 years. Just, you know, so go ahead and get your affairs in order.

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3: A heat advisory remains in effect. Partly cloudy overnight with lows around 73. Winds out of the south at around 5 miles an hour. Slight chance of thunderstorms. Saturday, daytime highs approaching 94. Mainly sunny skies. Mainly clear Saturday night. Chance of thunderstorms. Lows around 73. With your Somerset 106 forecast, I'm staff meteorologist Megan Mulford. Right now, 73.
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From the newly released Toy Story 5 movie, that's Taylor Swift. I knew it. I knew you. It's me, JC, and it turns out this 4th of July weekend, I didn't know this, I'm just going to share it with you, but instead of buying beer, maybe we ought to buy bourbon. Yeah, bourbon is the official spirit of the United States, and it was like an act of Congress. Let's see here. When did that actually take place? Okay, I don't have the date, but it was by an act of Congress, so, you know, there you go.

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5: Remains in effect. Partly cloudy overnight with lows around 73. Winds out of the south at around 5 miles an hour. Slight chance of thunderstorms. Saturday, daytime highs approaching 94. Mainly sunny skies. Mainly clear Saturday night. Chance of thunderstorms. Lows around 73. With your Somerset 106 forecast, I'm staff meteorologist Megan Mulford. Right now, 73.
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Okay, so there's a really cool documentary about Louis Capaldi on Netflix. It's called Louis Capaldi, How I'm Feeling Now. It was released back in 2023, and the runtime on this is about an hour and 36 minutes. So it's really very fascinating, actually. The song right there is Someone You Loved. Still to come, I've got music from Sugar Ray coming up, but we're going to start things off with John Mayer and No Such Thing up next.

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1: This is Officer Theodore Wax of the Somerset Police Department. Texting while driving is extremely dangerous and it's illegal. 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Drive with your eyes on the road. Whatever that text, call, or email is, it can wait until you stop. Keep your hands on the wheel and your mind and eyes on the road.
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Okay, guys, so what is it that women, when they get together, what is it they really talk about? Well, turns out, according to the latest research, everything. Yeah, during their Gab Fest, 57% of women say there's no subject that they can't talk about, and 65% say their pals, well, they tell all. So, I'm just letting you know. Next time you ask, hey, what'd you and the girls talk about? You may not really want to know what the answer is. I've got Teddy Swims and Lose Control coming up.

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1: Somerset 106 weather.
3: A heat advisory remains in effect. Lows dip down to about 72 overnight under partly cloudy skies. Winds out of the south at around 5 miles an hour. Mainly sunny skies Saturday. Slight chance of thunderstorms. Daytime highs approaching 94. Mainly clear Saturday night. Chance for storms 73. With your Somerset 106 forecast, I'm staff meteorologist Megan Mulford. Currently 73.
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Okay, so here's some fun facts about 1989, and that is The Simpsons made their official debut on television as a short segment on the Tracy Ullman Show. And on March 1st in 1989, Iceland finally lifted a ban of full-strength beer that had been in effect since 1915. Also in 1989, the Fine Young Cannibals right there released She Drives Me Crazy. Here's Ed Sheeran with Camera.

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1: Somebody having a birthday? 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And each Friday, one lucky birthday from that week will win a large pizza and cheese sticks from Eubank Pizza. Happy birthday from Eubank Pizza, now with two locations, in Eubank and in Somerset.
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2: This look at weather is being presented by Morrison High Slope Funeral Home, North Highway 27 in Science Hill.

0: remains in effect. Lows dip down to about 72 overnight under partly cloudy skies. Winds out of the south at around 5 miles an hour. Mainly sunny skies Saturday. Slight chance of thunderstorms. Daytime highs approaching 94. Mainly clear Saturday night. Chance for storms 73. With your Somerset 106 forecast, I'm staff meteorologist Megan Mulford. Currently, it's 72 degrees.
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So when she was told that her song hit number one on the chart, she's quoted as saying, "It feels like a combination of my birthday, Christmas, and washing my hair after a month of not doing so." 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

Cheese in Texas by Ella Langley. It's me, JC, on your 4th of July weekend. Happy birthday, America. 250 years. Wow. Here's some other fascinating facts about the month of July that you may not be aware of. Like, the first ever rabies vaccine was administered back on July 6th of 1885. The first atomic bomb test was detonated here in the States on July 16th of 1945. But probably the most important event that ever occurred in the month of July happened July 5th, when the first bikini debuted back in 1946.

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3: A heat advisory remains in effect. Mainly cloudy skies expected overnight with a low of 71. South winds at around 5 miles an hour. Highs level off around 94 Saturday. A blend of clouds and sun. Slight chance for storms Saturday night. Lows around 73. Mainly clear skies. With your Somerset 106 forecast, I'm staff meteorologist Megan Mulford. Currently 72.
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All for One with I Swear. Still to come, music from Foreigner as well as special requested music from Shaboozy. But now, let's have some fun, shall we?

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1: Hey, where you going? 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Or you could just join us in person at the Denham Street Baptist Church. 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
2: 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And each Friday, one lucky birthday from that week will win a large pizza and cheese sticks from Eubank Pizza. Happy birthday from Eubank Pizza, now with two locations, in Eubank and in Somerset.
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Shaboozy right there with a bar song. It's me, JC. So, guys, it turns out that we can actually lie to our women. Well, I mean, our significant other, not our women. That came out wrong. Okay, well, it turns out, according to the majority of women surveyed, they say that it's okay for a man to lie to her about how she looks. And 40% of those same women said it's acceptable to lie about her performance. And we'll just leave it right there. Now, what is it that we're not supposed to lie about? Well, it's about our feelings. Yeah, like we were really in touch with those. Particularly about love. In fact, that lie was identified as the very worst lie that a man could tell.

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4: Somerset 106
0: weather. A heat advisory remains in effect. Mainly cloudy skies expected overnight with a low of 71. South winds at around 5 miles an hour. Highs level off around 94 Saturday. A blend of clouds and sun. Slight chance for storms Saturday night. Lows around 73. Mainly clear skies. With your Somerset 106 forecast, I'm staff meteorologist Megan Mulford. Currently 72.
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Well, she's currently on tour here in the States, and according to her website, it looks like the majority of all her shows are already sold out. So if you haven't scored your tickets to be able to see Olivia Dean, you may need to come up with other ways. I'm not suggesting you buy scalper tickets, but I'm just saying it could be a possibility. Man I Need right there is the name of the song. I've got Mark Ronson featuring Bruno Mars, and Uptown Funk is coming up next.

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1: Hey, where you going? 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

Shivers by Ed Sheeran. It's me, JC. So in between songs, I was doing a little reading in Women's World magazine. Yeah, I like to kind of keep my finger on the pulse as to what's going on in the world of women. So they asked the question, what do you love most about America on the 4th of July? And the number one answer is freedom. That topped the list. I just thought I'd pass that along. Okay, Billy Joel, My Life, coming up.

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3: Somerset 106 weather.
4: Heat advisory continues until 9 p.m. tonight. Lows level off around 71. Overnight, under partly cloudy skies, south winds at around 5 miles an hour. Sunshine mixed with clouds at times again Saturday. High temperatures reach up to 94. Mainly clear Saturday night. Slight chance for storms, 73. With your Somerset 106 forecast, I'm staff meteorologist Megan Mulford. Currently, 72.
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5: Come here, baby. 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

From their album Get a Grip, released back in 1993, that's Aerosmith with Crazy. Still to come, music from Blondie as well as Alex Warren. But now here's Anna Nalick with Breathe.

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Alex Warren with Ordinary. It's me, JC, and there is absolutely nothing ordinary about this 4th of July weekend as we celebrate 250 years of being America. You know, something like that. Independence Day is also the number one holiday for beer sales, followed by Labor Day, Memorial Day, Father's Day, and it looks like Christmas made the list as well. I've got Kelly Clarkson. Miss Independent is coming up.

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0: Saturday. High temperatures reach up to 94. Mainly clear Saturday night. Slight chance for storms, 73. With your Somerset 106 forecast, I'm staff meteorologist Megan Mulford. Currently, 72.
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Justin Bieber right there. 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Let them know we're here. Also, let them know I've got music coming up from Harry Styles. Late Night Talking coming up next.

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4: Somerset 106 weather.
5: A heat advisory continues until 9 p.m. tonight. Lows level off around 71 overnight under partly cloudy skies, south winds at around 5 miles an hour. Sunshine mixed with clouds at times again Saturday. High temperatures reach up to 94. Mainly clear Saturday night. Slight chance for storms, 73. With your Somerset 106 forecast, I'm staff meteorologist Megan Mulford. Currently 72.
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Miley Cyrus with Flowers. It's me, JC. So you remember the song Yankee Doodle? It was like something like Yankee Doodle went to town riding on a pony. Yeah, and then pretty much I forgot the rest of the words. But it turns out that that song was originally sung by British soldiers who were making fun of us here in America because we lacked a sense of style according to the European standards. Yeah, okay, well, Miles Smith, Stargazing, is coming up next.

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3: A heat advisory continues until 9 p.m. tonight. Lows level off around 71. Overnight, under partly cloudy skies, south winds at around 5 miles an hour. Sunshine mixed with clouds at times again Saturday. High temperatures reach up to 94. Mainly clear Saturday night. Slight chance for storms, 73. With your Somerset 106 forecast, I'm staff meteorologist Megan Mulford. Currently, 72.
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Okay, so this is really awful, but I'm going to go ahead and admit it anyways. And that is when I was younger and the song came out, me and my buddies, you know, we weren't really a big fan of it. So, you know, when Boy George was singing, "Do You Really Want to Hurt Me?" we were like, yes, yes, we do. Here's Benson Boone.

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That's you do with Beautiful Day. It's me, JC. And not only is it Independence Day, but it's also Alice in Wonderland Day. Yeah. So let's see here. National Barbecued Spare Ribs Day. Okay, that's something I can support. And National Caesar Salad Day. That just sort of seems like filler food.

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3: Somerset 106 weather.
4: A heat advisory remains in effect. A blend of clouds and sun today, with daytime highs approaching 93. Southwesterly winds at around 5 miles an hour. Partly cloudy skies again. Tonight, slight chance of thunderstorms. Lows level off around 72. Partly cloudy tomorrow. Chance for storms. Daytime highs approaching 90. With your Somerset 106 forecast, I'm staff meteorologist Megan Mulford. Right now, it's 72 degrees.
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Okay, I'm guilty. I've been known to have a few. Ed Sheeran and Bad Habits. I've got Steve Winwood coming up, as well as Olivia Dean, but we're going to start things off with Bruno Mars. And Just the Way You Are is coming up next. Stick around.

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As promised, that's Olivia Dean. It's me, JC, and it's time for me to get on out of here. Thank you so much for joining me. Hey, stay safe this 4th of July weekend. You know, don't blow yourself up or anything like that. And that would be kind of sad. I've got Sabrina Carpenter, Espresso, coming up.

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3: A heat advisory remains in effect. A blend of clouds and sun today, with daytime highs approaching 93. Southwesterly winds at around 5 miles an hour. Partly cloudy skies again. Tonight, slight chance of thunderstorms. Lows level off around 72. Partly cloudy tomorrow. Chance for storms. Daytime highs approaching 90. With your Somerset 106 forecast, I'm staff meteorologist Megan Mulford. Right now, it's 72 degrees.
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That's thank you from Dido. Well, a big thanks to America. Yeah, today is our 250th birthday. Woohoo! Happy 4th of July. My name is Scott. Well, I don't know if you heard about this, but Guy Fieri and Legacy Motor Club are teaming up. The Emmy Award-winning TV host and entrepreneur has apparently joined their NASCAR team as, quote, a strategic owner. Yeah, whatever the heck that means. Here comes Janet Jackson. I'm sure you remember this, right? It's When I Think of You.

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It's Taylor Swift and The Fate of Ophelia. Well, happy 4th of July. Thanks for having us on this morning. Well, did you see this past week, maybe on social media or the news somewhere? Two masked climbers, a man and a woman, scaled a tower of the top of the Empire State Building in New York City. Yeah, without any ropes or anything. They unfurled a banner once they were up there that said, "When the power of love beats the love of power, the world knows peace." I mean, they do have a point, right? He also proposed to her on the top of the Empire State Building, and apparently she said yes. Well, after all that excitement was done, they came down, and yeah, both got arrested. Just a

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1: Somerset 106 weather.
2: A heat advisory remains in effect. A blend of clouds and sun today, with daytime highs approaching 93. Southwesterly winds at around 5 miles an hour. Partly cloudy skies again. Tonight, slight chance of thunderstorms. Lows level off around 72. Partly cloudy tomorrow. Chance for storms. Daytime highs approaching 90. With your Somerset 106 forecast, I'm staff meteorologist Megan Mulford. Right now, it's 72 degrees.
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That's golden. All right, well, have you heard about the Slate electric pickup truck? Yeah, the name of the company is Slate, but they're going to have prices starting on this thing at under $25,000. That's super cheap for an electric EV, let alone a pickup truck. But of course, at a price under 25 grand, that's going to get you the blank slate. See what I did there with the company's name being Slate? Anyway, this blank slate version has no radio and has hand crank windows. We all remember those from back in the day, right? The first actual vehicles are expected to be on roads at some point later this year.

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There's Luke Combs. That's Fast Car. Well, I don't know if you were tuned in last weekend, but these are pretty impressive numbers. NBC Sports reported their highest golf viewership in over 20 years with the Travelers Championship final round, averaging 4.2 million people across both NBC and Peacock, with a peak of about 5.6 million viewers.

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10: Advisory remains in effect. A blend of clouds and sun today, with daytime highs approaching 93. Southwesterly winds at around 5 miles an hour. Partly cloudy skies again. Tonight, slight chance of thunderstorms. Lows level off around 72. Partly cloudy tomorrow. Chance for storms. Daytime highs approaching 90. With your Somerset 106 forecast, I'm staff meteorologist Megan Mulford. Right now, 70.
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There's Edwin McCain. It's I Could Not Ask for More. Well, good morning. Thanks for having us on as we fire up the 4th of July here in 2026. My name is Scott, and from Brittany, it's Oops, I Did It Again.

0: before you go, there's something I want you to have.
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0: Shh. Yeah, yes it is.
1: But I thought the old lady dropped it into the ocean in the end.
0: Well, baby, I went down and got it for you.

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0: 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Oh!

It's Bruno Mars, and I Just Might. Well, let's be honest. If somebody gave us a list of options of where you could find the best hot dog, nobody is choosing Seattle, right? The New York Times Wirecutter had a hot dog showdown and decided that the best hot dog in the entire United States was the Seattle dog. Yeah, it's a hot dog that's loaded with cream cheese, grilled onions, and sometimes jalapenos. Listen, I'm not going to lie. That sounds pretty darn good.

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1: 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It's because someone threw it there. 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Please put trash in its bin, recycle when you can, and take pride in keeping Pulaski County green and clean.
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1: Somerset 106 weather.
2: A heat advisory remains in effect. A blend of clouds and sun today, with daytime highs approaching 93. Southwesterly winds at around 5 miles an hour. Partly cloudy skies again. Tonight, slight chance of thunderstorms. Lows level off around 72. Partly cloudy tomorrow. Chance for storms. Daytime highs approaching 90. With your Somerset 106 forecast, I'm staff meteorologist Megan Mulford. Right now, it's 72 degrees.
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There's the weekend. It's Blinding Lights. All right, well, thanks for having us tuned in. Certainly appreciate it. And boy, this is certainly sad. We all remember the Village People from back in the day and YMCA, right? Well, the lead singer, Victor Willis, who sang all those hit songs like YMCA, Macho Man, and In the Navy, he passed away last Tuesday, just the day before his 75th birthday.

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There's Maroon 5 is Girls Like You. All right, well, if you're a LeBron James fan, I'm sure you've heard the hubbub. Yeah, he's going to be returning for his 24th NBA season, but it's not going to be with the Lakers this time around. Yeah, the buzz is that he could be joining Golden State to play alongside Steph Curry and the Golden State Warriors. Now, I'm going to be honest, I haven't kept up to date on this over the past handful of days, so I don't know, maybe he's already made his decision. I guess I'll have to look.

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1: This is Pam Fisterer Clark. 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
4: A heat advisory remains in effect.
5: Sunshine mixed with clouds at times today, with daytime highs approaching 93. Southwesterly winds at around 5 miles an hour. Partly cloudy skies again tonight. Slight chance for storms. Lows level off around 72. Sunshine mixed with clouds at times tomorrow. Chance for storms, 90. With your Somerset 106 forecast, I'm staff meteorologist Megan Mulford. Right now, it's 72 degrees.
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Well, good morning. Thanks so much for having us on as we help you fire up our 250th birthday here in America. My name is Scott, and from Adele, this is Easy on Me.

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3: 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Get the forecast and high and low temperatures for today and tomorrow. 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

Mary J. Blige and Family Affair. All right, well, have you heard this story? This is so ridiculous. A woman got arrested the other day and told police that a bag of cocaine that fell out of her butt while she was getting booked into custody wasn't hers and must have been placed there during an intimate encounter. Right, because we all carry around butt cocaine that's not ours.

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3: A heat advisory remains in effect. Sunshine mixed with clouds at times today, with daytime highs approaching 93. Southwesterly winds at around 5 miles an hour. Partly cloudy skies again tonight. Slight chance for storms. Lows level off around 72. Sunshine mixed with clouds at times tomorrow. Chance for storms, 90. With your Somerset 106 forecast, I'm staff meteorologist Megan Mulford. Currently 73.
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It's Post Malone and Circles. All right, well, check this out. Stephen Colbert's iconic Late Show marquee apparently got auctioned off this past week and was purchased by a West Hollywood bistro. Boy, they must make pretty good money at that bistro. All the money is going towards World Central Kitchen, but that marquee is now sitting on top of the restaurant and eventually will find a permanent home inside the bistro.

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Taylor Swift, and I Knew It, I Knew You. All right, well, have you heard this? This is crazy. An airline passenger was making their way through an airport in Vegas last month when they decided they need to kill a little time. So what the heck? Let's play Wheel of Fortune slot machine on their smartphone. Well, that person ended up winning, get this, the $3.3 million jackpot.

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3: A heat advisory remains in effect. Sunshine mixed with clouds at times today, with daytime highs approaching 93. Southwesterly winds at around 5 miles an hour. Partly cloudy skies again tonight. Slight chance for storms. Lows level off around 72. Sunshine mixed with clouds at times tomorrow. Chance for storms, 90. With your Somerset 106 forecast, I'm staff meteorologist Megan Mulford. Currently 73.
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The Wet Sprocket and All I Want. Well, thanks a lot for having us tuned in. Certainly appreciate it here on our 250th birthday in America. My name is Scott, and this woman's name is Sarah Bareilles. The song is Brave.

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2: 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Get the forecast and high and low temperatures for today and tomorrow. Just call 606-678-8100.
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Lady Gaga and Bruno Mars, Best Die with a Smile. All right, well, I'm just going to be honest. I've never met a cheese that I did not like. And I've got to be honest again. If I had cheese that was 18 years old, I'd probably still love it. Apparently, in Italy, they sell cheese that's aged up to 18 years. But get this, in France, there's a butcher that offers steaks that are old enough to have a driver's license, while in China, they tout century eggs that I guess are in reality preserved for a few months. But older than all of those, a beef broth, get this, that's been simmering at a Thai restaurant in Bangkok since 1974. It's a 52-year-old soup.

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5: Somerset 106 weather.
6: A heat advisory remains in effect. Sunshine mixed with clouds at times today, with daytime highs approaching 93. Southwesterly winds at around 5 miles an hour. Partly cloudy skies again tonight. Slight chance for storms. Lows level off around 72. Sunshine mixed with clouds at times tomorrow. Chance for storms, 90. With your Somerset 106 forecast, I'm staff meteorologist Megan Mulford. Right now, it's 75 degrees.
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All right, well, apparently the whole Blake Lively-Justin Baldoni drama not quite over yet. 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Blake wants Justin to pay her $7.5 million in attorney fees for the whole ordeal they went through.

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1: It's Maroon 5 and Memories. All right, well, have you heard about this? After a tremendously dismal opening weekend, that movie called Supergirl, predicted now to end up losing about $120 million. Ouch.

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2: Heat advisory continues until 9 p.m. tonight. Lots of sunshine today with a high of 93. Southwest winds at around 5 miles an hour. Lows dip down to about 72. Tonight, slight chance for storms. Chance for storms tomorrow. Daytime highs approaching 90. A mix of clouds and sun. With your Somerset 106 forecast, I'm staff meteorologist Megan Mulford. Right now, 79.
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1: 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I am Craig Collins playing James Arthur. Say you won't let go. 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

with The Man I Need. That is Olivia Dean, who has gotten a Grammy nomination for Best New Artist. But the album, The Art of Loving, that features both that song and So Easy, is actually her second album. Her first album came out back in 2023. It was called Messy. Hey, we have got Lone Star coming up in just a bit.

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9: Heat advisory continues until 9 p.m. tonight. Lots of sunshine today with a high of 93. Southwest winds at around 5 miles an hour. Lows dip down to about 72. Tonight, slight chance for storms. Chance for storms tomorrow. Daytime highs approaching 90. A mix of clouds and sun. With your Somerset 106 forecast, I'm staff meteorologist Megan Mulford. Currently 81.
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It's Too Sweet from Hozier. Well, I don't know if you've come upon this on social media or not, but there is yet another old photo going around online claiming to prove time travel. This one comes from a beach in 1943. Right in the middle of the shot, there's this guy in a suit looking at something in his hands. Yes, it could certainly look like he's viewing a phone, which is what people are claiming. But you can't actually see what's in his hands. A suit at the beach could be considered weird in itself, but keep in mind, there were people who did that back in 1943. And as for the phone, well, with no cell service in existence back then, what the heck would he have even been looking at if he did have one? And personally, I'm kind of thinking that he was rolling a cigarette or maybe just cleaning his fingernails. I don't know.

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We don't play that Neil Diamond song too often, but what better day to play it than on the 4th of July, right? Celebrating birthdays today besides our country, we have an actress you might not be familiar with, but maybe your parents are, or possibly even grandparents. Eva Marie Saint is 102 today. Yeah, she makes Geraldo Rivera feel like a puppy. He celebrates birthday number 83. John Waite, formerly of the Babies, he also had a few solo hits that we play once in a while. He turns 74 today. Kurt Pengilly, the guitarist for INXS, is 68. And Post Malone is celebrating a birthday today. He turns 31.

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3: A heat advisory continues until 9 p.m. tonight. Lots of sunshine today with a high of 93. Southwest winds at around 5 miles an hour. Lows dip down to about 72. Tonight, slight chance for storms. Chance for storms tomorrow. Daytime highs approaching 90. A mix of clouds and sun. With your Somerset 106 forecast, I'm staff meteorologist Megan Mulford. Right now, 79.
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0: Happy 4th of July. I am Craig Collins playing John Mellencamp's Hurt So Good, which is just fine unless you're talking about fireworks.
1: Some of us will remember this weekend as the last time we had all 10 fingers.
0: 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We want you to have the good life. 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

So when we play that song here on the station, we cut right to the music. But if you're listening to it from the album, download or whatever, however you get your music, you might hear a kid talking at the beginning of the song. Well, that kid is Ruby Winston. She's Harry Styles' goddaughter, the daughter of British television producer Ben Winston. That audio is actually a recording of a voicemail she sent to Harry Styles after he missed one of her nightly bedtime calls. He really gives his goddaughter nightly bedtime calls? That's kind of cool.

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7: Heat advisory continues until 9 p.m. tonight. Lots of sunshine today with a high of 93. Southwest winds at around 5 miles an hour. Lows dip down to about 72. Tonight, slight chance for storms. Chance for storms tomorrow. Daytime highs approaching 90. A mix of clouds and sun. With your Somerset 106 forecast, I'm staff meteorologist Megan Mulford. Currently 81.
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Birthday with me. There is Sam Smith here on the 4th of July. Lots of fireworks going to be shot off today. I personally like to leave it to the professionals, but you are forgiven if you can't celebrate the 4th of July without blowing something up. Here are a few things to keep in mind, though, if you are using some fireworks tonight or maybe tomorrow. Don't let your kids handle any of the fireworks. Be sure to keep a big bucket of water or a garden hose handy in case there's an issue. Light fireworks one at a time and then move away quickly. Never use fireworks under the influence of alcohol or drugs. Well, there goes that plan for a lot of folks. And don't get cocky about it. According to the latest data, only 15 people were killed by fireworks in 2025, only, but around 13,000 people were injured.

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There is Alex Warren, of course. This is no ordinary Saturday. It is the 4th of July, the date in 1776 when the U.S. declared independence from Great Britain. Also the date in 1803 when Thomas Jefferson announced the Louisiana Purchase to the American people. In 1826, former presidents Thomas Jefferson and John Adams both died on this date, and that was 50 years after signing the Declaration of Independence. In 1939, this is when Lou Gehrig became the first Major League Baseball player to have his number retired. He was number 4. In 1970, Casey Kasem's countdown radio program, American Top 40, debuted on a Los Angeles radio station. And in 1997, the first robotic probe, Pathfinder, landed on Mars. I'm wide awake.

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3: A heat advisory continues until 9 p.m. tonight. Mainly sunny skies this afternoon with highs around 93. Southwest winds at around 5 miles an hour. Partly cloudy skies tonight, slight chance for storms, lows level off around 72. Chance of thunderstorms tomorrow, 90. With your Somerset 106 forecast, I'm staff meteorologist Megan Mulford. Right now, it's 81 degrees.
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1: 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Happy 4th of July to you. I am Craig Collins, hoping your 250th birthday celebrations for America are absolutely perfect. Here's Ed Sheeran.

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Michelle Branch wrote that song back when she was just 15 years old. Now, she originally wrote it as an acoustic love song. It was the record producer working with her when the album was recorded that suggested she pick up the pace for the actual recording of it. I think that was a good call. We've got a good call in Sabrina Carpenter coming up in just a little bit.

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5: Somerset 106 weather.
6: Heat advisory continues until 9 p.m. tonight. Mainly sunny skies this afternoon with highs around 93. Southwest winds at around 5 miles an hour. Partly cloudy skies tonight. Slight chance for storms. Lows level off around 72. Chance of thunderstorms tomorrow, 90. With your Somerset 106 forecast, I'm staff meteorologist Megan Mulford. Right now, it's 82 degrees.
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So easy to fall in love with Olivia Dean. So if you're looking for something all-American to serve this weekend, might want to choose the Caesar salad. I never thought of it as being American, but the Caesar salad was once voted by the International Society of Epicures in Paris as the greatest recipe to originate from the Americas in 50 years. Wasn't Caesar a Roman dude?

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Story of my life, I had some help. It is the 4th of July, of course, Independence Day. It's also Caribbean Community Day, so they're probably partying as well. It is Hoppa Park Day, Country Music Day. Well, we just played some Morgan Wallen. It is National Hillbilly Day, Alice in Wonderland Day. And if you're looking for something to serve out in the backyard this afternoon, how about barbecued spare ribs? We are celebrating those today. And National Caesar Salad Day. We were just talking about that being so American. Well, you can celebrate with a Caesar salad and some barbecue spare ribs, and you'll be playing right along with the calendar.

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1: This is Pam Sister Clark. 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
4: Heat advisory continues until 9 p.m. tonight. Daytime highs approaching 92. This afternoon, under mainly sunny skies, winds out of the southwest 5 to 10 miles an hour. Slight chance of thunderstorms. Tonight, lows dip down to about 72. Partly cloudy skies. Chance of thunderstorms. Tomorrow, 90. With your Somerset 106 forecast, I'm staff meteorologist Megan Mulford. Right now, 84.
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That is Cher with Believe. I am Craig Collins, and I believe we are in the midst of a holiday weekend. I certainly hope you are having a good one, and I certainly hope you are staying safe. Here are the Backstreet Boys.

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1: Hey, where you going? 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

Their real names are E.G., Audrey Nuna, and Ray Amy. They make up the fictional K-pop girl group Huntrix. That song is indeed from K-pop Demon Hunters. It is Golden. Happy 4th of July to you.

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6: Heat advisory continues until 9 p.m. tonight. Daytime highs approaching 92. This afternoon, under mainly sunny skies, winds out of the southwest 5 to 10 miles an hour. Slight chance of thunderstorms. Tonight, lows dip down to about 72. Partly cloudy skies. Chance of thunderstorms. Tomorrow, 90. With your Somerset 106 forecast, I'm staff meteorologist Megan Mulford. Currently, it's 86 degrees.
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I guess you could call that a hot summer hit. Of course, it's not the middle of June anymore, but there are heat waves in much of the nation. That is glass animals. Hey, if you could pick anybody to be the face of the United States for the rest of the world, who would you pick? That question was asked in a recent poll. Guess who won? Tom Hanks. Yeah, respondents said that Tom Hanks is the person who best embodies the core values and principles of the United States of America.

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That is Sia with Unstoppable. So I thought holiday weekends were when the big blockbuster movies got released. I don't know. I'm a little bit disappointed with this weekend's options. We have got Minions and Monsters new in theaters. Now, that's a big release, but it's really more for the kids, an animated PG-rated movie. And then the other one that is new in theaters this weekend is the war movie Young Washington. That one is rated PG-13.

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4: A heat advisory continues until 9 p.m. tonight. Daytime highs approaching 92 this afternoon. Under mainly sunny skies, winds out of the southwest 5 to 10 miles an hour. Slight chance of thunderstorms. Tonight, lows dip down to about 72. Partly cloudy skies. Chance of thunderstorms. Tomorrow, 90. With your Somerset 106 forecast, I'm staff meteorologist Megan Mulford. Currently, 84.
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Happy 4th of July. I am Craig Collins, hoping that you are having the time of your life on this holiday weekend. Got some Justin Bieber music for you right now. Here is Daisies.

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JoJo Haley's daughter was the inspiration for that song. Now, when he wrote it originally, he was thinking it would be recorded by a female artist. He wasn't intending to record it with his brother, Casey, but ultimately changed his mind, and we are glad they did.

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6: Heat advisory continues until 9 p.m. tonight. Daytime highs approaching 92. This afternoon, under mainly sunny skies, winds out of the southwest 5 to 10 miles an hour. Slight chance of thunderstorms. Tonight, lows dip down to about 72. Partly cloudy skies. Chance of thunderstorms. Tomorrow, 90. With your Somerset 106 forecast, I'm staff meteorologist Megan Mulford. Right now, it's 88 degrees.
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It's Ed Sheeran with Shivers. So what are you having as a side dish with your cookouts this weekend? May want to give some good consideration to the good old potato salad. Did you know that potatoes can actually become a

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And by the way, if you reheat a cooked potato, it doesn't decrease the amount of resistant starch either.

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0: It's Bruno Mars. I just might have to go celebrate the 4th of July myself now. I am Craig Collins, and, well,
1: I've got this new firecracker, and I can't decide what to blow up.
0: I'm going to figure that out, and definitely look forward to talking with you again tomorrow. I hope, anyway. 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
2: Somerset 106 weather.
3: A heat advisory continues until 9 p.m. tonight. Slight chance of thunderstorms this afternoon. Otherwise, mainly sunny skies. Highs around 92. Southwest winds 5 to 10 miles an hour. Mainly clear skies again. Tonight, slight chance of thunderstorms. Lows dip down to about 72. With your Somerset 106 forecast, I'm staff meteorologist Megan Mulford. Right now, it's 88 degrees.
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2: Listen to the current Somerset area forecast by calling the Fort Broadcasting 24/7 weather line at 606-678-8100. Get the forecast and high and low temperatures for today and tomorrow. Just call 606-678-8100.
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Someone you loved. It's Louis Capaldi, and we love you. Thank you so much for joining us, our red, white, and blue special today. I'm Gina. You know, of course, 250 years ago, we celebrated the Declaration of Independence. And the oldest person, by the way, because we're doing fun facts and trivia on the show, was Benjamin Franklin. He was the oldest person to sign the Declaration. He was 70 years old at the time. This makes you think you're never too old or young to be part of something monumental like helping to sign America's freedom. Heck yeah. Don't worry, we're going to have more fun facts and trivia on the show. John Legend Train, and she is newly Taylor Swift Kelsey. I knew it. I knew you. Coming in hot, too.

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3: Somerset 106 weather.
4: A heat advisory continues until 9 p.m. tonight. Slight chance of thunderstorms this afternoon. Otherwise, mainly sunny skies. Highs around 92. Southwest winds 5 to 10 miles an hour. Mainly clear skies again. Tonight, slight chance of thunderstorms. Lows dip down to about 72. With your Somerset 106 forecast, I'm staff meteorologist Megan Mulford. Currently, it's 90 degrees.
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Oh, the fireworks of it all with a newly married Taylor Swift Kelce, Taylor and Travis tying the knot. We'll have the full recap on Monday's show, okay? Right, today, it's all about the red, white, and boom. And speaking of fireworks and the boom of it all, you know they can get 15 times hotter than the boiling point of water. It's why we have so many injuries every single year with fireworks. People mishandling them, people giving them to children and them mishandling them. Even the punks get hot, you know what I mean? So be careful. We want you to stick around and jam with us another day, all right? Shaggy and Ray Vaughn bring us back into the music with Angel next.

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We should be playing Party in the USA. Maybe we'll cue that up for you later. I'm Gina. Happy 250th birthday. Happy 4th of July. You know, patriotism, it is out of this world. Just so you know, there are now 6 American flags on the moon. The flags from Apollo 11, 12, 14, 15, 16, and the 17 missions. If you're wondering how the flags can withstand such climates, right? Because the moon, gravity really. It's because they are made out of nylon and aluminum flagpoles. So now you know, all right? How many flags do you own, right? They say 64% of Americans have one, at least one American flag. Chicago is out on the road with Styx in the Windy Cities Tour. I've got them queued up for you next.

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1: This is Pam Pfister at Clark. 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
3: A heat advisory continues until 9 p.m. tonight. Slight chance of thunderstorms tonight, otherwise mainly clear skies. Lows around 71, northwest winds at around 5 miles an hour. Sunshine mixed with clouds at times tomorrow. Chance of thunderstorms, highs level off around 89. With your Somerset 106 forecast, I'm staff meteorologist Megan Mulford. Right now, it's 90 degrees.
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Fun facts and trivia on today's show, because we can. Did you know that the hottest 4th of July ever on record was actually just a couple years ago in 2023, 62.92 degrees Fahrenheit? Well, you think about global temperatures, all right? So that takes into consideration. And also, while we're here, let's talk about one hot 4th of July song. America by Ray Charles is the most played song. And now you know. On the way, Vanessa Carlton's up next with 1,000 Miles.

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2: 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Get the forecast and high and low temperatures for today and tomorrow. Just call 606-678-8100.
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6: Somerset 106 weather.
7: A heat advisory continues until 9 p.m. tonight. Slight chance of thunderstorms tonight, otherwise mainly clear skies. Lows around 71, northwest winds at around 5 miles an hour. Sunshine mixed with clouds at times tomorrow. Chance of thunderstorms, highs level off around 89. With your Somerset 106 forecast, I'm staff meteorologist Megan Mulford. Right now, it's 90 degrees.
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Oh, so good. Nobody could sing like Whitney Houston could sing, right? Oh, happy 4th of July. I'm Gina. 250 years. And you might be thinking, who's got the best fireworks display? Because we've told you about the best cities to celebrate 4th of July in. And of course, New York City has it down pat. I know. You watch it live every year. If you're not in the area, they always stream it. Macy's 4th of July fireworks celebration, New York City, the largest display in America. Had to mention that since we were playing the Star Spangled Banner there. Justin Bieber's up next with Love Yourself. For all that's

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Okay, if you're in the bar getting tipsy wearing an American flag on your clothing, did you know it's technically a violation? I know. I'm sorry. Sorry to be the bearer of bad news there. It's pretty popular, though, to wear like American-themed clothing on the 4th of July, though it is worth noting that it's technically a violation of the U.S. flag code, which says and states the flag should never be used as wearing apparel, bedding, or drapery. And now you know that, too. Fun facts and trivia. 250th birthday, the red, white, and boom of it all right here. Stay close, because more Taylor Swift is on the way.

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3: A heat advisory continues until 9 p.m. tonight. Slight chance of thunderstorms tonight, otherwise mainly clear skies. Lows around 71, northwest winds at around 5 miles an hour. Sunshine mixed with clouds at times tomorrow. Chance of thunderstorms, highs level off around 89. With your Somerset 106 forecast, I'm Staff Meteorologist Megan Mulford. Right now, it's 90 degrees.
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Luke Combs with Fast Car, and this morning the Liberty Bell was tapped 13 times. It's tradition. Way to honor our original 13 colonies. And for what it's worth, you might be wondering, oh my gosh, the parades of it all. Who's got the longest? Who's got the shortest? Well, I can tell you the shortest happens to be in Aptos, California. It's about a half a mile long, but it's really not the length as much as it's the spirit of that community. And it's pretty darn cute. If you watch it, you can Google Aptos, California 4th of July parade. It's short and sweet. On the way, Imagine Dragons. We've got Billy Joel, the Piano Man, coming up, and Maroon 5 too.

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10: Heat advisory continues until 9 p.m. tonight. Slight chance of thunderstorms tonight, otherwise mainly clear skies. Lows around 71, northwest winds at around 5 miles an hour. Sunshine mixed with clouds at times tomorrow. Chance of thunderstorms, highs level off around 89. With your Somerset 106 forecast, I'm staff meteorologist Megan Mulford. Right now, it's 90 degrees.
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Maroon 5 and Girls Like You, and it's true. We've been celebrating and partying like it's 1776 all day on the show. Fun facts and trivia about the 4th of July. Betsy Ross, obviously credited.

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And now for the sad news about 4th of July. I mean, we've already talked about fireworks, sending people to the ER. Doctors work overtime on 4th of July, for sure. But three United States presidents died on 4th of July. James Monroe, John Adams, who thought we should celebrate Independence Day on July 2nd, whatever, and Thomas Jefferson. They all died on this patriotic day. Adams and Jefferson passed away in 1826 on July 4th, and Monroe passed 5 years later in 1831. But yeah, John Adams thought we should celebrate it on July 2nd, which, by the way, was my and my husband's 15th wedding anniversary a couple days ago. So happy anniversary again, honey child. Ed Sheeran's up next with Shape of You.

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3: A heat advisory continues until 9 p.m. tonight. Slight chance of thunderstorms tonight, otherwise mainly clear skies. Lows around 71, northwest winds at around 5 miles an hour. Sunshine mixed with clouds at times tomorrow. Chance of thunderstorms, highs level off around 89. With your Somerset 106 forecast, I'm staff meteorologist Megan Mulford. Right now, it's 90 degrees.
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Our 4th of July, always special. We always come in with fun facts and trivia on 4th of July, the red, white, and boom of it all. So happy to be back doing it. I think it's like my 10th year in a row doing it for the company. Anyway, Americans do consume a lot of hot dogs on July 4th. In fact, to be exact, about 150 million go down. 30 million pounds go down for Joey Chestnut alone. I'm just kidding. Those go out in Los Angeles. But yeah, you know, if you watch the Nathan's hot dog eating contest today, you saw, I mean, so many hot dogs got consumed. You feel like, how can you do that without throwing up, right? And it begs the question, how many hot dogs do you think you can eat? I think I could safely eat two. Anything after that, I would start feeling like a little queasy. I'm just saying. She was there yesterday as her bestie said, I do. Remy and Selena up next with Calm Down.

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5: A heat advisory continues until 9 p.m. tonight. Slight chance of thunderstorms. Tonight, otherwise mainly clear skies. Lows around 71, northwest winds at around 5 miles an hour. Sunshine mixed with clouds at times tomorrow. Chance of thunderstorms. Highs level off around 89. With your Somerset 106 forecast, I'm staff meteorologist Megan Mulford. Right now, it's 88 degrees.
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Alex Warren and Ordinary. Now, we talked about the hot dogs of it all, but honestly, the American cookout, it doesn't get much better, right? So what is on the grill besides the hot dogs? hamburgers, obviously. Barbecue ribs. Oh, my goodness. Steaks at my house. And then you have to have the side dishes like potato salad, baked beans, corn on the cob, watermelon, any kind of berry pies, and strawberry shortcake, too. These are the number one things we always eat. They're tried and true on the 4th of July. And happy 4th of July to you. We can't fight the moonlight. Leanne Rimes kicks off the next set.

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1: Hey, where you going? 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

Taylor Swift's Opalite. Now she's Taylor Swift Kelsey. I don't think she'll change her name to that, but maybe legally, and we just, you know, we'll never hear it. I'm Gina. You know, when it comes back to our Declaration of Independence, you know, 56 men signed the Declaration of Independence, but did you know it almost got lost? And there was a special note written on the back of the Declaration of Independence, too, that said, on this day, the Declaration of Independence, it was like, duh, but somebody wrote that on the back of it. True story, true. Madonna's got Angel coming your way next.

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3: A heat advisory continues until 9 p.m. tonight. Slight chance of thunderstorms tonight, otherwise mainly clear skies. Lows around 71, northwest winds at around 5 miles an hour. Sunshine mixed with clouds at times tomorrow. Chance of thunderstorms, highs level off around 89. With your Somerset 106 forecast, I'm staff meteorologist Megan Mulford. Right now, it's 88 degrees.
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Olivia Dean, it's so easy to fall in love. We want to remember our fallen soldiers today, our active and retiree and our veterans. Nobody does it quite like America. In fact, so much so I had to break for our feel-good story because a search and rescue team out of Virginia down now in Venezuela helping after the earthquakes really collapsed buildings and destroying the region. A team called, out of Fairfax County's Virginia Task Force Number 1, they rescued 4 people from collapsed buildings so far, and one of them was a 9-month-old baby and the mother. So really important that Americans not here today to celebrate 4th of July. We're celebrating with you wherever you are, near or far. Our hearts are with you. On the way, Sam Smith and Normani up next with Dancing with a Stranger.

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4: A heat advisory continues until 9 p.m. tonight. Slight chance of thunderstorms tonight, otherwise mainly clear skies. Lows around 71, northwest winds at around 5 miles an hour. Sunshine mixed with clouds at times tomorrow. Chance of thunderstorms, highs level off around 89. With your Somerset 106 forecast, I'm staff meteorologist Megan Mulford. Right now, it's 88 degrees.
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bad churn in those bad habits. I get in bad habits too of kind of scrolling on TikTok and the Facebook reels and the Instagrams of it all. I know. Really viral videos today of people cooking and making some amazing recipes out there for 4th of July fun. So if you're wondering, oh my gosh, what do? I only have this. Chances are there's somebody taking just this and turning it into a full-blown meal on TikTok. So head over there and put in, I only have this. What can I do with it? It'll come up. Alicia Keys is coming up for us next with Fallen. I can't.

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Lady Gaga and Bruno Mars. It's Die With a Smile. I'm Gina. Our fun facts and trivia for the fourth is done. Helping you to celebrate the red, white, and blue. Thank you so much for taking us along with you. Wherever you go, that's where you are, and we appreciate you so much. Remember, be careful tonight. If you're driving, don't drink. If you're drinking, don't drive. If you're setting off fireworks, make sure you're smart, you have some water beside you. And of course, a lot of states, you know, not even allowing you to set off fireworks because of the drought situations that have been going on all over the country. But want you to have a great 4th of July, and we'll see you back on Monday right here. Have a great rest of your weekend and a great 4th of July. See ya.

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3: Mainly clear tonight with a slight chance of thunderstorms. Lows dip down to about 71. Winds out of the northwest at around 5 miles an hour. Partly cloudy skies tomorrow. Chance for storms. High temperatures reach up to 89. Mainly cloudy tomorrow night. Chance for storms. Lows level off around 70. With your Somerset 106 forecast, I'm staff meteorologist Megan Mulford. Currently, it's 88 degrees.
0: Your perfect music mix on Somerset 106.